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It's Cupid Radio tonight. And I've asked a lot of questions. I've read out confessions, and oh God, lovers, shoot your shot tonight. Cupid Radio, the hotline is open. Call in 0700-105-1051 or leave a message on WhatsApp 0909-916-4403. So, I was on this live and, you know, Lady K has been on the show on Thursdays, right? So, she came out to say that, oh, she got someone who is an eater. Ah, see, what are you people eating? I thought it ended there, but a lot of vapes came out on the left and say, oh my goodness, Lord, I need to get an eater. I need to be eating. I was like, what do you mean? Then they mean, I'm like, oh yeah, I'm available. I'm this, I'm a good eater. I'm a good this, I'm da-da-da. I was like, wow, you guys are eating now. So then why is it that when we talk about things like this, we're always shy to come out and with our full chest to say, oh, this is what I do. I love the art of pleasure. I love to do this. I love to do that. Then why are we always acting like, oh, I don't do such? So the women are actually saying that, oh, we actually need more eaters. They need to be pleasured disrespectfully. And I was like, okay. Then the man too came out to say, I'm available, just post your location. Here's my address, here's my number. And I'll be like, in this Lagos, many things are happening, you know. But it's all good. The number to call is 0700-105-1051. Or leave a message on WhatsApp 0909-916-4403. I got you tonight, Cupid Radio.

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Featuring Chris Brown. Tonight, it's time for me to say goodnight. A shout out to everyone that listened tonight. I love you and I appreciate you. A shout out to all the Cupid lovers. 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Yours truly, Tweaks the James. That's TWIXDAJIMS. I got you. See you tomorrow, same time, 9 p.m. to midnight. And don't forget, regular programming continues from Breakfast in the City to CT Cafe to the Rundown, then back to Super Drive Time Show, then back to the bar, from the bar to Liftoff. Tomorrow, I got you, Lagos. Be good, be safe, don't drink and drive. I love you. Good night.

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